Yeah, see you out there, Rach. I can't repeat myself, not every week. Keep it locked, point blank, let's go.

0: track is Stamina, extended mix from Leo and Terry Cairns. You're with Mark Allen right here at Point Blank Radio. And speaking of things that I probably won't be able to do again, make sure you get to Mixcloud if you heard something.
1: You got the stamina.
0: That's where you go.
1: Oh, yeah. I'm talking about that on and on.
0: Point Blank.
1: Oh, yeah. I'm about to thank your mama now. Oh, yeah.
0: Yeah. Always thank the mama.

0: frustration period. It's a changeover from the primitive rock scene, you know.
1: Kiss the Sky, main mix, Willie Rodriguez. With Mark Allen here every Friday at midnight. 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Sundays at 8 p.m. It's the new stuff.

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It's not just new disco or tech house. 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I'll put the set list up and you can support the artists.

the mellow. Track is Freedom of House from DJ Alone Again. Ain't that the truth? Point blank, point blank, point blank.

Life's Too Short. From Hot Since 82, MK on the remix. Yeah, keep it locked.

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Full set list. If you like this, share it with a friend, even a DJ. Shout outs to Maz, says tune. Again, I think they're all tunes. But I'm biased. I'm the one behind the controls. Mark Allen here every Friday at midnight, Sundays 8 p.m. with the new stuff.

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track is I Need You. In case you couldn't figure that out, from Michael Tolosa. 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

track is You Got Me in a Beat from Melody Man. Reach out in the app. Let me know. Where should I go from here? What direction? You've been left to the winds. I've been at the controls of the mothership since midnight. You're with Mark Allen. We'll be back Sunday at 8 p.m. All new cuts. New to me, new to you. First time playing them. They sounded cool for about 10 seconds, so I threw them in a bag and we listened to them for the first time together on your favorite station for dance music. Point blank.

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0: Wish I could make you dance.
1: 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I'm here every Friday at midnight. Sundays, 8 p.m. with the new stuff.
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Get to Mixcloud. This set, many others, get the set list up so you can support the artist. With Mark Allen, every Friday at midnight, Sundays, 8 p.m. All new cuts, promos, unreleased stuff. I've only heard 10 seconds of them. Madly auditioning, putting something together. Come see if I break something.

This track is Matinee from Fred Astor. You've been with Mark Allen right here. Point Blank. Every Friday at midnight. Until I decide to get off and give it over to the robot. But Sundays, 8 p.m.

The morning thoughts reveal so much. As midnight black gives way to morning cracks of sunshine, we see morning as a new day and a new beginning, with all of its bright interpretive promise. Shine down then, sunshine on Zimbabwe. Shine down on Nicaragua, Liberia, on Poland.

0: guest is JR from Dallas. And you've been with Mark Allen every Friday at midnight for as long as I care to go, but I'm about done. I gotta give it over to the robot, or possibly Lee. I'll be back Sunday, 8 p.m. All new stuff. New to me. New to you. Sharing music with friends. I fill in sometimes. Get to Mark Allen _official on Instagram. I usually announce the late ones, but hey, join me Sunday. But man, I gotta go.
1: You can't go! All the plants are gonna die!
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Shout out Rick Clark there for ya. SOS Band. Then we get the point blank 32nd birthday party. 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Special guest, St. Luke's. Across two rooms of music.

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shout out to all the gym goers on a Saturday morning. That's from Fitz Gym. Hope I'm giving you a good workout today.

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Monitor to Ralph, Julesy Julesy. 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

Morning to Luke, McLeod, Bill Bixby, Mr. Peach. Ian in New Cross, how you doing, fella?

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All good, Ian. Morning, Jeff. 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

Shout out to my friend Joanne Ray for sending me this next track I'm going to drop for you. As you all know, Morris White passed away 2016. This is the last track that he ever released. Well, it's actually released now. Verdine White released it. Another one I think you're going to like.

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enjoy the rest of your weekend, people. Hope you've enjoyed today's show. Last one from me. Mark Lover stepping up, stepping in after this.

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5: We are controlling transmission.

A very good morning to everyone. The sun is shining. It's Saturday. You're locked into Point Blank. Big thank you to DJ Lee for the last few hours. This is the sound of the Awakening and the track called Slinky. We kicked off today's show with the sound of Jack McDuff, The Heating System.

Good morning to the Shermanator. Hope you're well. Delving into the Blue Note catalogue, this is the sound of the Free Sounds. Your Love Is Too Much.

Big, big shout out to Fab, who's locked in and feeling the funk. This is Clarence Wheeler and the Enforcers, Right On. The track prior was 100% Pure Poison, No More City, No More Country.

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You can't hide love. You're locked into Point Blank Radio. This is the sound of the good groove with Mark Crowther through to midday. At midday, it's Polo. At 2 p.m., it's Psy-K.

Big shout out to B13, Kate and Little Marcus, who are locked in and feeling the vibes. This is the sound of Heaven and Earth, I Really Love You. The track prior was the Jackson 5. Great to be here.

big, big shout out to the Shermanator and Rubin are locked in and feeling it. This is the sound of GQ, Make My Dream a Reality. The track prior was Sylvester, I Need You.

big shout out to Acid Ant and Ian and New Cross of Locked In and Feeling It. Thank you for your lovely message. Have a great weekend. This is the last couple of tracks from me. Thank you for listening. Keep it locked on. At midday, we've got Polo.

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Yes, got to send it out to Mark Ralfer for the last show. Right now you're in tune with me, Scotty D. Just a last minute cover show. Stepping in for the one like Polo this afternoon. This is Point Blank Radio. Here on your Saturday afternoon, 12 till 2.

once again going out to Mark Crowther for the last 2 hours. Be sure to catch him back same time next week. Right now, just sitting in for Polo, you got me, Scotty D. Going to be keeping things on a soulful, kind of deep tip. Nothing too heavy this afternoon.

taking on Straight Up Recordings out of France. Off the Taking Off EP, Sounds of Next Evidence. Life is Bitter and Sweet, the dub mix.

Okay, last up, back to 2003 there, an old Point Blank power play from back in the day. Courtesy of Point Blank's very own DJ XS, that was Believe in Yourself, aka Leandros on the buttons there.

those messages coming into the studio. Going to be getting round to those in just a moment. In for Polo this afternoon, you've got me, Scotty D. Back in the saddle on this slot, which I used to do a number of years back.

bang up to date with this. In the background, Mountain People. Sounds of Raw Pitch. Bigging up Andre on this one. The ever consistent Mountain People on production.

Okay, time to get through a few messages. Going out to Phil B, tuned in. Good to have you along. Also out to another long-time listener to the station, reaching out to Adam this afternoon. Not forgetting the Shermanator, out to Stu, bigging up Toby Musicology. Grafting hard out there, no doubt. Hi to Devin G. Reaching out to Psyche, who you can catch, of course, with the Lost in Time sessions up at 2 p.m. this afternoon. Essential listening right here.

Gotta send this one out to the Gen X. Reaching out to Tash. Hang tight, 4C tuned in. All the Point Blank family this afternoon. Not forgetting Nui tuned in. ...12:45 here on your Saturday afternoon. Point Blank Radio giving it to you like this. Just sitting in for Polo. Taking you up until the hour of 2 o'clock.

in the background. Out there on the label Local Talk. Back to 2014 with this. Sounds of Outbox with Planet Love. And don't forget, big day for your diaries, Saturday the 14th of November. 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With special guest on the night, St. Lucas. 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

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With me, Scotty D, just stepping in for Polly.

Got to send it out to all the guys and girls over there at Trellick Lounge. Reaching out to Ian from South. And bigging up Dave the Rave, tuned in. Inside the second hour of the show. As I said, just sitting in for Polo this afternoon. On the way at the top of the hour, you've got Psyche with the Lost in Time Sessions. Another bullet lined up next.

here Saturday the 14th of November. All roads lead down to Under over there in Ladbroke Grove, West London, for our 32nd birthday. 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

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I don't have to listen to anybody calling on my telephone, picking up your pager. 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

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Going out to Tony the homeopath. Good to catch up with you at Campfire a few weeks back.

the background, the penultimate track of this afternoon's show. Going to be handing you over the legend that is Psy K at the top of the hour after a very short ad break. Before I forget, if you're looking for somewhere to go tonight, get yourself down to BBE Record Store. Cash Point Blanks, Zaki and Manish playing down there from 3 p.m. till late. That one's free entry. 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
5: We are controlling transmission.

Yes, yes, yes. Psyche in the house. And yeah, many, many thanks out to Scotty D for the last two

as we do. We open up with a 3 from 1 at 2. And the one this week, sounds of Dave Angel. Track in the background, Glitterati, lifted from the new album,

track is called Lagoon. Taking this from the album Elements of Jazz.

Yeah, as we head back to a track from the brand new album, A Time and Place. Been playing this one for a while. Track is Apocalypse.

Yeah, we're going to roll back the beats. We're going to roll back for a roll call. Keep them messages rolling in. To all the silent ones out there, all the anonymous, drop us a message and let us know where you're at.

Yeah, let's get into this. And as we do each and every week, we send a massive salute to our Saturday Soul Selectors. To DJ Lee, to Mark Crowther. Yeah, you know we send you vibes. Once again, out to Scotty D, stepping up for Polo this week.

Yeah, we're reaching out to two of our very own. To that man, Paul C. And to that man, the Genix. Yeah, we got Luke locked on. We got the Shermanator locked on. And of course, yes, yes, yes, we got Stewie Stew locked on. Hope you guys are all well. All is good in this direction. To Zaki and Manish. About to get things rolling over there at the BBE store. Yeah, we send you vibes. Lots of love for the 3 from 1 at 2 this week. Original sounds of Dave Angel. We send vibes in the direction of Julesy Jules. And in the direction of our very own Juju.

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We got Float locked on. Big up yourself, sir. And yes, we got Tash locked on.

0: We're going super deep on the next one. Got the sounds of Jimster rolling away in the background. What blows and grows. And one of them things that grow is Point Blank Radio. 32 years in the game, and celebrations will be had. November 14th. Yeah, it's a Saturday. All roads leading to Notting Hill, to Ladbroke Grove.
1: Isn't it? Well, there's only one thing you can do with a piano like that. Shove it out the window. Hello. By Jove, they're doing it. Look out.

foundation is in the whole mountain. 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Jah love the gates of Zion more than all the dwellings of Jacob. Shall make mention of Rahab and of Babylon to them that know I. Behold, Philistia and Tyre with Ethiopia, this man in Barilis last year I was born there. And of Zion it shall be said that this and that man, which mean I and I, in this western hemisphere, Rasta man, was born there thousands of years.

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Track was A Bad Company. Yeah, the Genix was all over that.

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Vamos.

Yeah, we're reaching out to Hoff out there showing it for that last vibe. Psyche, Lost in Time Sessions, Point Blank Radio, DAB.

for reaching out to Nick the Patio. To all the Juju Music fam out there.

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Sounds of Larry Heard. Deja vu. To all the Fingers Inc. people.

Reaching out to the audiophile, showing it for the Larry Heard business. To the Shermanator, feeling the flow. And yes, yes, yes, to each and every one of you locked on right now. Track in the background, Hot Sweaty Nights.

Yeah, so Point Blank's 32nd anniversary is on the horizon. Set to be an absolutely fantastic night. We've got an amazing lineup. We've got two rooms. Venue is under and is absolutely wicked. 14th of November. Get them early bird tickets. Yeah, you know it makes sense.

The track is Can't Get Enough. Yeah, we're going to send it out to the truck rescue.

to Phil B. Yeah, I hear ya. To Point Blank's very own Dr. Fusion.

Yeah, we got Float still locked on. Yeah, loves a bit of Flood. That was the sounds of Alexander Flood. The remixes package is on the way. We're reaching out to Juju once again. And yes, yes, yes, we're reaching out to Jojo. Hope you're double well.

Yeah, we got those deep jazz-fueled sounds of Mr. Glenn Underground. Track is Strumming and Thinking. And yeah, we're going to send that out to Tash.

Yeah, gonna send this one straight out to Seoul. Track is Space and Time.

Yeah, that last one was a track called Don't Wait For Me. Oliver Knight on remix duties. We got Dr. Fusion stepping up at the top of the hour.

So yeah, guys, check out all the Point Blank socials. For all the details of our 32nd anniversary. As I say, it's got an absolutely amazing lineup. Lots of the Point Blank favourites. Special guest, St. Luke's.

another date for the diary. 2nd of October, Friday night business. Myself, a few of the Point Blankers, including that man, the Genix. We're going to be at Rolling Stock for the evening.

once again, many, many thanks to all those that have been locked on today. Keep your ears in this direction. Dr. Fusion up after a very short ad break. Have a fantastic weekend. Enjoy that late summer sun. And yes, I'll catch you on the flip side.

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4: We are controlling transmissions.

I got any further big shout called Sake last 2 wicked hours. Lost in time, yes. Of course, catch him here every Saturday afternoon, you know, of course, 2 to 4. Send a massive shout to the G. Reminds me, I got an exclusive coming up later on in the show, you know. Kick off my shout with something here from

message out, Ian from the South. Brother, I see it. Loving the Frederick. This one on the Latin side, something from Nathan Haynes from his album Heatwave.

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I see you, I see you. Something coming in from Stefan Ranger. Check this out.

get top of the eye and I got an exclusive dub plate, you know how you mean? 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

One more instrumental cut. A little bit of deep house for you guys. Something again from Levi, Backroom Music. Track entitled The Groove Fantasy. Sorry, Groove Sanctuary.

forget, catch up very on Mr. Psycho every Saturday afternoon, you know, Lost in Time, you know what I mean, Mr. Yes, Yes, Yes. Every Saturday afternoon, should I say, between the hours, of course, 2 and 4.

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Special guest on the night called St. Luke's, plus our DJs from this station. We've got two rooms of music, you know. Two rooms, yeah, I'm gonna tell you. Two rooms of music. So I tell you what, you know. Get your tickets early. Early bird tickets are out right now. Go to Skiddle or Resident DJ. Sorry, Skiddle

next tune coming in, it's a soulful tune. I've played it before, but I do like it, you know what I mean? Track's entitled Bad Boys. No, it's not. I put on the wrong tune. Listen to me getting all excited. This one coming in called Bad Habits, should I say.

Remember guys, right after me, of course, it's Change Horizon. Of course, 6 to 8, 8 till 10, of course, Brother Nick, and of course, the bad boy himself, you know. 10 to midnight with a serious, massive jungle flavours, liquid flavours, of course, talking about Inside Man, okay? Once again, right after me, of course, Change Horizon. Right after him, of course, Brother Nick, and of course, into tonight's session, of course, with Inside Man, okay?

0: track entitled Jumping Castle from the EP Drifting Wood Sessions. A few seconds to the hour, 5 o'clock. Don't forget, of course, right after me, Change Horizon, okay?
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Catch Genix himself every Sunday night, 10 to midnight. Genix Chronicles, once again. 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Shaq and Tato, Whispering Gallery, Project Genix. 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
5: We are controlling transmission.

Right, here we go then. How are you all doing? Many thanks to Dr. Fusion. What a great selection. That guy's a legend, a real class act. Thanks, Doc. You've got me, Change Horizon, for the next 2 hours. Got some quality progressive house to bring you. Some of it new, some of it a little bit older. And we're starting with two older ones, both from the Sun Explosion record label. This is from 2021. It's called 2021 by L. Nicholas.

we're sticking with Sonic Explosion for this one. This is from 2023. This is Hobin Rude. And the track's called Look Behind. This one's going out to Mex. Thank you for your message.

Right, so I've got a couple of new ones for you now. This is called Tribe. It's by Camilo Sanclemente. Came out on the 18th on Univac. And then after this, I'll have Owen McCoy. 4 AM Signal is the track on Patchouli Deep earlier this month as well. The whole track list, by the way, will go up on my Instagram. Just come and find me there, Change Horizon.

have you got 14th of November in your diaries? It is the 32nd birthday celebration for Point Blank. We're taking over under in Ladbroke Grove. Special guest St. Luke's. Loads of Point Blank DJs, and for once I am able to make it. The planets have aligned, so I will be there. Hope to see some of you there as well. 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

a little bit quiet in terms of messages so far tonight. Just a reminder, you have got a shiny new website and an amazing app you can send messages into the studio with. But I thought I'd give a shout out to some of my listeners on Mixcloud. You can find all Point Blank shows there. So a big shout out to DJ Reno, G Music, Steve-O the Pirate, Rui in Lisbon, Carol, Dave, Felix, Rick, Paul, Party Arty. Shout out to Mr. Crusader. And lastly, Juzza74, who's been going through some old shows and adding favourites. Thank you very much for that. Favourites are great, listens are great. Thanks all for the support on Mixcloud.

and with me live tonight we've got Jez, Brendan and Tash. Thank you all for your messages.

just Out the Mix was an upcoming release. That one was coming out on 9th of October. The track was Fifth Dimension by Bayern, out on Sun Explosion. This now Jamie Stevens and Christian Smith, a track called Hive Mind. This one out to Phil B. Love to hear from you, mate.

The last track was by Facundo Losado. That was called Readiness, came out in August. This groovy little number is by Roy Rosenfeld. It's called New Life. I do like this track. Up next, Tonarco.

This is a tune and a half. I love this. This is Sam Scheme. The tune's called Debris. Came out earlier this month on Mango Alley. 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

And it's a birthday up in Yeadon as well. Happy birthday to Lisa. Hope you guys have got the tunes cranked up. This one's out to Steve Epsom as well. Nice to hear from you, mate.

another track from the Mango Alley record label. But it's an unreleased one. They make these unreleased tracks available to the Patreon people every so often. This is one of those. No idea why, it's a kicker of a track. Leonardo Britto and Radioactive.

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Big party planned on the 14th of November, taking place at Under in Ladbroke Grove in London. Got St. Luke's as our special guest and loads of Point Blank Radio DJs. I'm really looking forward to it. Hope you can make it there too. 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

This now is a track by Kevin Van Rieken, a new one from him. It's called Eureka. Up next, we've got Alex Orion and Zanki Gulati, a track called Sabata.

is the debut release for a new record label, Gemini Sounds Music. Gemini Sounds been putting on quite a few events around London. I went to the launch party, I think April last year. That was an amazing night. And this is the first outing of the new label from the guys there at Gemini Sounds. And what a release to start with. This is Rauschhaus, and it's There Is a Light. This is a

in Teddington. Thank you for the message and the feedback. I will pass it back, actually, to them. I'm sure they'd like to know it got a good reception. Martin, thank you very much for the message as well. Really appreciate it. And Steve the Pirate. Lovely to hear from you, mate. Hope you're doing well. You're listening to Change Horizon on Point Blank Radio. Got brother Nick up at 8 o'clock.

taking a bit of a break from the new releases. Going back to November of last year. I will shortly be going back a lot further than that, but I shall say more on that in a bit. Anyway, this is a track called Ratibor Numida by Robag Room. This one out to the Trellick Lounge.

So playing now is an upcoming release by Bulldozer. This is called Aural Attack. It's the Stephen Flynn remix. This will be coming out on his own Liquid Lunch record label. Haven't got a release date for this one. I know the next release up on that label is one called Scared. It's coming out on the 2nd of October, I think. I'll be playing that on another show for sure.

let me explain what's coming up next. So 30 years ago, Sasha and Digweed released the Northern Exposure compilation, mixed compilation CD. It was groundbreaking. It became an iconic compilation mix. And they've just released a 30th anniversary version of that, Northern Exposure Redux. So to commemorate that, I've picked three tracks.

Europe. This is Taking You Back to 1996. Baza, I'm really, really glad to hear you're cranking it up. These are tunes that deserve to be played loud. And Phil B, yes. I did see where Sasha was listening to it in New York. I bet that sounded amazing. A $1.5 million sound system. I will say, though, to Steve the Pirate, tell your wife that Kevin and Perry Go Large is not the way to describe Sasha and Digweed's greatest compilation mix. They definitely won't be putting that on their marketing. So the three tracks that I pulled out from that mix were Phoenix by Evolution, Wave Speech by Pete Lazenby, and playing now is Plan 94 by X-Tracks.

That was my little Northern Exposure homage. Bringing it back up to date now with a 2026 track. And possibly my last of tonight. This is by Mentor Source. Called Inside.

So that is it for me then. Thank you very much for listening. Those who've listened live and those who are on Mixcloud. Up next is Brother Nick. So make sure you stay locked to Point Blank Radio. And I will see you all again very soon. Take care.

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The train was filled with hope, from the freight cars to the caboose. Next stop, Chicago, the big city of dreams and broad shoulders. This was the hot spot, even though the winners were

still, these country folk figured out how to make a way. Our people made something out of nothing. It's always been magic in our DNA. From our art, our poetry, to the music we would play, the whole world watched as our black renaissance was put on full display. We were raised right, traditions were passed down, we welcomed new life. We had our own doctors and banks, we had our fair share of unfair fights. We weren't all rich, but this felt like a small piece of heaven. We spread love from the lake to state on 31st.

Welcome along to another Saturday night, and you're with me, Brother Nick, right here on Point Blank Radio. Thank you, Change Horizon. He's back in a couple of weeks. Join him 6 to 8 for another Saturday music extravaganza. Loads of great music in the bag tonight, as always. Music from the past, present, and future, as we always do. Keep it right here where it counts, Point Blank Radio. Live from London to around the world and beyond, wherever you are tonight. Turn it up.

one in the background. It's by Dedication. It's called Let Me Rock You. This is Brother Nick on your radio, Point Blank, 8 through to 10 every other Saturday. Hi goes out to Paul Funk. 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

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Hi also to Roger B. Hi also to DJ GSB. Also said a happy birthday to Josh.

Send a happy birthday to Nikki. Hi to Luna. This is your Saturday night on Point Blank Radio. You're with me, Brother Nick. 8 through till 10 every other week.

us out at the moment. It's from Ron Trent. It's called Magic Is. Pie goes out to Ian from South. Always good to have you with us. Right here on Point Blank. Saturday nights, me, Brother Nick, 8 through till 10. Alternative weeks. Big, big night coming up real soon. 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All happening under, it's over at Ladbroke Grove, W10. And our special guest on the night will be St. Luke's. 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

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It's Jamiroquai, Revolution, 1993.

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You and me, Brother Nick, 8 through till 10, every other Saturday. Up at 10 tonight, it's the Inside Man. Put a slamming drum and bass show on his way. 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

for the music, I don't know what we do. You know, the music stepped in and saved my life. I gotta thank God for the music. We gotta spread this message to the party people.

that about wraps up the show. Hope you enjoyed it. I'll be back in a couple of weeks. Stand by, The Inside Man up next. Especially if you love those drum and bass grooves. 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
6: He's the inside man on the job. 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
13: If you need help, hang up and call then dial your operator.

So as we are just settling in tonight, a couple of gremlins hiding in the background. As we opened up the show with something on the down-tempo tip, the sounds of Contact Ghost, Life Size. Then we moved into something brand new from Slater with Callisto. We had Kid Drama. Before this, of course, track of the year, Anno, with Breathing Space, that one.

theme for Sun and Bass a couple of weeks ago. This one in the background sounds of Motive, a track entitled Rolls. And we send a massive shout to all the Point Blank crew, out to brother Nick for the last 2 hours. And shout to Change Horizon as well. Shouts reaching out to PJ, easy mate, hope you're well. Out to Mr. Chris Rave, all the Ibiza crew. Massive shouts out to D&B Dave. And shouts to Luca as well. Out to the Jaya Tool. Out to the Genix, easy Dave.

So as we do a little bit of a catch up on some of the tracks tonight, so this in the background, something forthcoming from Danny Lowe, Influence Records. Taken from the forthcoming Bloodlet LP. And I'm pretty sure I saw an announcement on that one for Bandcamp pretty much immediately. Shouts to Aaron and the crew over at Influence. Before this, we had Dash with Banana Split. That one is out now on default. We had something brand new from Napes, Ground Speed. We had something from Need for Mirrors that was on the V Recordings at some point in the summer, and I managed to miss that one. Rip and Dip. We had Seventh Pyramids, that is out in your stores now, I believe, on Prestige Music. And we had a bit of Bungle chucked in there for good measure as well. We had something forthcoming from Vycheck. And we had something out now from Loud Rise, an hour before dawn.

Send a shout to Uvmayo, if I pronounce that right. Shouts reaching out to the vinyl junkie out there tonight as well. Easy, mate. If you just joined us, Sounds of London's Point Blank, The Inside Man, and we are live across the rooftops of the capital tonight. The deeper side of drum and bass, Saturday nights, 10 through till midnight.

while now, and this is now forthcoming on the Soul Emotion Combination LP, which I think is out about November time. And this is the Sounds of Wags, track entitled Memorial. Shouts to Dan. Up before this was a Roly Poly Need for Mirrors V Recordings. Before that, Flacco, Dan Guidance, Drum 4.

smile enchanted. When you kiss me, I can't stand it. I'm in paradise.

we bring the show to a close tonight. This one in the background, Sounds of Need for Mirrors. And we've stepped back a handful of years. Before this, we had something from Cutting Edge. We had something from Flacco. We had a bit of classic Ed Rush and Obstacle all the way back from 1998, that one function. We had Bungle with Enclosure. We had Cat

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Listen to us on DAB in London, Berkshire, Surrey and Sussex, as well as via the mobile apps, your smart speaker and online.